0: Frank plays more music. Why, you ask? Because Frank demands it. We're back to the soundtrack in less than 30 seconds.
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0: 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HD1 Summersworth, Portsmouth, Dover, Rochester. 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

0: 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Why, you ask? Because Frank demands it. 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
0: 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Crank it, Frank. 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

0: Disney's High School Musical live on stage. Being performed now through August 30th. August 28th, it's Hey 19, a tribute to the legendary Steely Dan. 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

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Maybe a shower. 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
1: Traffic steady for traveling on the southbound side of Interstate 93. 93 looking good, heading from Concord down the line into Manchester. You're busy moving end to end on 293 there. No problems heading out towards the airport. Make your way out towards on the Everett Turnpike southbound. Over the state line, northbound Route 3 in Chelmsford. Still working a crash there by exit 84. Left side of the roadway's blocked and need to keep it to the right to get by. 101, nice and steady. No problems all the way out towards the 95 interchange. 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
8: Yeah, is 20% shower a real shower? Well, they're saying 20%. Under that sun today, and it looks good next 3 days in the 80s. Glad I shocked my pool. It's already 64 in Concord. Good morning.
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0: Walking Proud Life, Frank. 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J-Bo in the morning. Well, we had a rough week. Said goodbye to Dolly Parton earlier in the week. That was like a kick in the gut. Well, yesterday or Wednesday, CNN did their obit, and they used a picture of a Dolly impersonator. Okay, this is a international cable news brand, and in doing the Dolly obit, they had an impersonator. Someone caught it. CNN has since apologized. Well, people have complained, and it must have been some young kid producer. No idea who Dolly really was, and they made the mistake. It happens. When I was very young, I was a DJ in Philadelphia. I was in my 20s, and somehow I got to Philly, and they asked me to fill in on the morning show during the winter. Sure. Big opportunity for J-Bo. So I made a colossal mistake. Remember we used to read cancellations on the radio before the TV scroll? I closed the wrong school in Philly. I had the wrong piece of paper, and I'm like, oh. The school called J-Bo. We're not closed. Please open us up. Thank you. So to get off the air, I was just mortified at the mistake, and walking out of the studio, it was like the scene in Beverly Hills Cop when the cops got busted by Axel with the banana in the tailpipe. And I walked out of the studio, and the entire staff. Way to go, idiot.
1: Traffic continuing to build, but no problems or delays so far. At least on 93, making your way from Concord down the line, heading through Hooksett and moving into the Manchester exits, and steady moving in towards Londonderry out over the state line. Southbound on the Everett Turnpike, not bad. You're busy by the Manchester Airport, but otherwise they're looking good. No problems if you're traveling on 101 in through Bedford, busy at the 114 interchange. On the other side, 101 also building volume moving in towards the 95 interchange. 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
1: Traffic's okay so far. Good morning. To see steady ride, traveling on the southbound side of 93 from Concord down the line, heading into Manchester. Even our downtown streets check out okay. You're busy but moving on 89, merging with 93. 393 checks out okay. You're going to see some volume on the Everett Turnpike southbound, getting out past the airport through the construction zone. No problems on 101 all the way out to the 95 interchange. 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
18: Frank gets his latest forecast from the MB Tractor Weather Center.
19: Yeah, is 20% shower. Is a real shower. They're saying 20% today, but it's going to be sunny. Next 3 days, Friday, Saturday, Sunday, 70s to 80s. We'll take it. 67 right now.
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0: 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Another bizarre New Hampshire story. A man in Dalton arrested for stealing a fire truck. Yeah, at a scene, they're trying to put out a fire. He jumped in, peeled off, almost hit a firefighter himself. Cops caught up to him, arrested him. The variety of charges. The weird part is the firefighters, dude, they were there to put out the fire in your home. The guy that stole the truck, it was his house that was on fire. Obviously, the guy needs help. And I'm always, I don't like making fun of anyone that has problems. But I'm bringing this to light because we don't appreciate the fire teams. We don't appreciate the firefighters. I'm glad that pop culture is glorifying the firefighters as the hunky dudes that the women fantasize about, the fireman calendars. You're dating a fireman? See, that we need more of that. We need to honor these men that have jobs that no one should have to have. So we honor you, the fire teams, here at Frank FM. And imagine that day when those guys went home to talk to their wives about work. So, honey, how was your day? You better sit down.
1: It's busy if you're traveling on the southbound side of 93, heading out past the 293 interchanges. And watch for some extra company now over the state line, 93 southbound, moving in through Andover, approaching 495. You're going to see some volume if you're traveling on 95, traveling out past the Hampton Tolls. Steady again, moving into Portsmouth. Then you're going to see some minor slowdowns moving out towards the Spalding Turnpike. Spalding Turnpike, you're busy traveling in through Dover. 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I'm Megan Dahl. 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

Crack. 806 Frank FM. It's a Friday. J-Bo in the morning. Sun. Next 3 days, 80s, we'll take it. 67 right now. Yeah.

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1: 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You're the best.
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0: time to hit the road and see what's happening out there with Frank.
1: Traffic's not terrible. Good morning. Going to see some volume southbound side of 93 heading in through Manchester by the 293 loop there. A little steady traveling out past 89 with 393. You're okay right now if you're traveling on our downtown streets. They're getting busier though in some of our secondary roads. The Everett Turnpike heavy moving out past the airport and some extra company moving out over the state line. 95, not bad. You're seeing some volume traveling out past the Hampton tolls. Again, moving into Portsmouth. 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I'm Megan Dahl. That's your latest traffic.
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0: Gets his latest forecast from the MB Tractor Weather Center.
20: All right, 833, 20% chance of showers. Do they count that? That'll be sunny otherwise. Next 3 days, in the 80s, we'll take it. 67 right out.
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Frank loves it. 8:47. J-Bo does too. J-Bo in the morning. Well, CNN had to apologize this week. International global news cable brand CNN, during a Dolly Parton obit, the picture they used was from a Dolly impersonator in Vegas. One of the pictures, it was like Dolly, Dolly, Dolly, young Dolly, old Dolly, impersonator. So, of course, people outraged. One of the most beloved humans on the planet. CNN couldn't get it right. So they apologize. Sorry, we used the wrong picture. Must have been a kid, some producer kid in his 20s. Had no idea who Dolly was. It happens when you're young. When I was younger, I made it all the way to Philly. In my late 20s, I was so cocky. Yeah, I made it. So they asked me to fill in on the morning show one day. Of course. It was the winter. Remember when radio, we used to read winter cancellations? So I was so cocky, I didn't prepare. I closed the wrong school. What? So the school called and says, J-Bo, yeah, we're open in the winter. Please correct it. So on the air, I had to embarrass myself and make the correction and open the school properly. So after I get off the air, I was mortified, learned a big lesson, have to prepare better. Outside the studio, it was like the scene in Beverly Hills Cop when the cops messed up the banana in the tailpipe. Axel busted him with a banana in the tailpipe. I walked out of the studio into the lobby. Yeah, way to go, idiot. Hi, good morning.

0: morning. You're going to see some volume southbound side of Interstate 93. You're going to see some heaviness right now if you're moving out to the approaching and passing of the 293 interchanges and steady out towards the state line. It's not bad moving in through Methuen and Andover this morning as well. And the southbound side of the Everett Turnpike checks out okay. No problems out towards the airport. Some extra company, though, and you're busy moving into Nashua. 95 also not bad moving into Portsmouth. A little heavy at the Spalding Turnpike. 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I'm Megan Dahl. That's your latest traffic.
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0: 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Crank it, Frank. 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

93 Frank FM Friday. J-Bo in the morning. Over the weekend, last weekend, Heidi and I were down in Massachusetts. We saw a 70s show. It was Pure Perry League, Atlanta Rhythm Section, Firefall, and Orleans. Of course, with the hit Still the One, Lance Hopper was on stage from Orleans. He's the last original member of the band. And he said, after this year, we're retiring. I will be done touring. Now, I've heard Dance With Me by Orleans. I've played it 1,000 times. But when they went into it live, it sounded just like this 45. And I welled up. I never thought I'd well up because it was the first and last time I will hear Dance With Me

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1: 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I listen to Frank all day. I love it. My riders love it. Keep up the great work.
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Hey, Ringo is coming down to the MGM Fenway. You can get your tickets to see Ringo. You got to see Ringo. There's two Beatles left. FrankFMRadio.com. Do you know that Ringo's wife is the Bond girl, Barbara Bach? Yeah, they met on a set of an 80s movie. Ringo married a Bond girl. And then Ringo's brother-in-law is Joe Walsh. Ringo's wife, her sister's married to Joe Walsh. And I

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0: Frank gets his latest forecast from the MB Tractor Weather Center.
1: Yeah, they're saying 20% showers today. So prepare. Sunny, next 3 days, looking good. Upper 70s. It's 68 right now.
0: Yes, the radar says weather, but Frank says it's right now.

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5: Easter Seals says it will no longer shut down adult day programs, and Dartmouth patients among the first to get new drug that fights pancreatic cancer. 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

we're back to the music in less than 30 seconds because Frank says so. 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Crank it, Frank. 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

Huey Lewis in the News makes everybody 33% happier listening to Frank FM. Fact, not opinion. Good morning, it's Angie C. We've got a hot lunch date coming up at noon. Please don't be late. Please don't wear anything too complicated. And bring your lunch. I know we got in trouble last time. It might happen again, but the music, it's going to be great.

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0: 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Because Frank demands it. We're back to the soundtrack in less than 30 seconds.
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I see you've brought your lunch. I'm very excited about what's in the dessert section, by the way. 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We'll do a little Men Without Hats. 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
11: Easter Seals says it will no longer shut down adult day programs, and Dartmouth patients among the first to get new drug that fights pancreatic cancer. 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
0: From the Patriot Insurance New Hampshire studios, this is where Frank comes to play on 98.7 WBYY, HD1, Somersworth, Portsmouth, Dover, Rochester. 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

FM. 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You know the rules. Kenny Loggins, Danger Zone. Yes, that was a Top Gun reference. And yes, I worked in a video store when I was in high school and college. Are you shocked? Probably not at all. Music from Mr. John Mellencamp on the way. 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Delightful.

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14: Easter Seals says it will no longer shut down adult day programs, and Dartmouth patients among the first to get new drug that fights pancreatic cancer. 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

0: Frank plays more music. 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We're back to the soundtrack in less than 30 seconds.
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1: Hey, this is John from Laconia. I just wanted to call and say I'm loving the music on Frank. It's so upbeat. It's really, really good. Keep doing what you're doing on Frank.
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1: 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On the Everett North, it's busy, but it's moving through Nashua and Merrimack. Looks like a crash in Bow, 93 northbound before 89, and a report of a crash in Concord on 93 north before Route 3. So that's a tough stretch there, but looking good on 95 Hampton up to Portsmouth, and good to go for now along both sides of the Spalding. I'm Dave Gardner. That's your latest traffic.
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23: Doc and friends, hey, if you like today's forecast, what do you say we run it back all weekend? Sunshine, temps lower 80s right through Sunday. It's a Frederick's Free Friday. Next shot of dessert and the chocolate peanut butter tort in less than 15 minutes. So keep it right here on Frank.
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1: 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And I'll tell you what's so good is the desserts from Sue Roberts and Frederick's. All this month, it's the final Friday of August. The last shot at the chocolate peanut butter tort. Oh, it is so delicious. 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Again, Frederick's Free Friday. Everything tastes and sounds better on a Friday. It's the chocolate peanut butter tort. Again, text Friday to 603-713-7265. Coming up, a song that Elton John wrote for his good friend, tennis legend, Billie Jean King. It's from February of 1975, and it's next here on Frank.
2: 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On the Everett northbound, we're seeing off and on delays through Nashua and Merrimack, but the southbound side's good. 293 is all right through Manchester, 93 fine, to and from Windham. Weekend getaway delays on 93 northbound from Bow up to Concord. Looking good, though, on 101, 95 clear, Hampton to Portsmouth, okay, over the Piscataqua. I'm Dave Gardner. That's your latest traffic.
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1: 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It's a busy ride through Nashua on the Everett northbound and slow in Merrimack before Continental Boulevard. Delayed in Bedford on 293 North after 101 and on 101 West before 114. Getaway delays, hooks it to Concord on 93 North. Looking good though on 95 between Hampton and Portsmouth, and okay for now along the Spalding. I'm Dave Gardner. That's your latest traffic.
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4: 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Plenty of sunshine, high temp, lower 80s for today, tomorrow, and Sunday. 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

0: finally Friday, kicking off your weekend with New Hampshire's greatest hits, Frank FM. Duck and Friends taking you home, and it is just about hurricane season. So, you know, there's actually a couple days ago, a tropical storm started forming in the central tropical Atlantic. The name of that system is Dolly. Kid you not? Now, you know these things are picked like way, way in advance, but really, 2 days after the Queen of Country, Dolly Parton, passes away, the next system is named Dolly? Is that a coincidence, or maybe there's something else, a higher power?
1: 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On the Everett North, it is slow in Merrimack before Continental Boulevard and delayed in Bedford, 293 North, just after 101. 93 is fine, to and from the southern split. Getaway delays on 93 northbound in Bow before 89 as you head up towards Concord. Looking okay, though, on 101, and 95 is fine, Hampton to Portsmouth and back. I'm Dave Gardner. That's your latest traffic.
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Look at that mama, she got it sticking in the cameraman. Oh, we could have some. And he's up there. What's that? Hawaiian noises. He's

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1: 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Love it. 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
1: This report brought to you by Aleve. It is slow in Merrimack on the Everett northbound between Industrial Drive and Continental Boulevard. 293 is not bad in Manchester. 93 is okay, to and from Windham. It is slow in Bow on 93 North right before that 89 merge. And you're good to go, though, on 95 from the Hampton Tolls to the Portsmouth Circle. No complaints for now on both sides of the Spalding. I'm Dave Gardner. That's your latest traffic.
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0: Bank FM, Doc and Friends with Billy Joel. And did you know that Billy Joel actually was in a rock band in the late 60s, a two-man rock band called Attila? They only made one album, but it's actually on a bunch of lists as one of the worst rock albums of all time ever. I guess he got a little better after that one, Billy Joel did. All right, Doc and Friends, getting you home on a Friday. And, of course, it is a Frederick's-free Friday. It's the final Friday in August, so it's the last time you get a shot at the chocolate peanut butter tort. It's magic. It's delicious. And it could be yours. Very easy. Just text Friday right now to the Connie Roofing Call text line, 603-71-FRANK. Again, the chocolate peanut butter tort, Frederick's-free Friday. Just text Friday to 603-713-7265. It is a Friday. Let's check your ride home.
1: 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Some brake lights in Merrimack on the Everett North by Continental Boulevard. 293 is okay in Manchester. 93 is fine. To and from Wyndham. Getaway slowdowns on 93 North before 89 in Bow. 101, though, is clear. Manchester to Hampton and back and looking fine on 95 from Hampton up to Portsmouth. Okay over the Piscataqua and along the Spalding. I'm Dave Gardner. That's your latest traffic.
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1: 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Saturday, Sunday, sunshine, high temp in the lower 80s. 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

0: 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Terry Rafferty, Baker Street, on the soundtrack, Frank FM. Doc and Friends, funny thing about the guy that played that sax part, name is Raphael Ravenscroft. He got paid £27 to play that part, got given a check, and wouldn't you know it, the check bounced. So instead of going for more money, he just framed it, and it still hangs in his house today. All right, now we got a beautiful weekend coming up, so make sure you take the Frank along with you. 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
13: It started with a wave. Driving home on Indiana's Highway 65, John Mellencamp saw a small pink shotgun house by the interstate and waved at the man sitting out front, who smiled and waved back. He wondered about the man's life and his view of the American dream. It inspired a subversive but catchy protest song that was also a top 10 hit. From Aha, it's John Cougar Mellencamp's Pink Houses on Frank.

hear back to the music in less than 30 seconds because Frank says so. 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From the Patriot Insurance New Hampshire studios, this is where Frank comes to play on 98.7 WBYY, HD1, Somersworth, Portsmouth, Dover, Rochester. Crank it, Frank. 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